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1: Less breezy as we go through the overnight under clear skies. We'll head down to a comfortable 52. Sunshine, a little breezy in the afternoon on Sunday, and another warm day with a high of 82. I'm Dave Frazier, Fox 31 Pinpoint Weather.
0: Dan Campless, John Kellner, and the trial team have won a record $65 million jury verdict for a child whose mother was killed by a reckless trucker. The verdict is already making Colorado roads safer. 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
3: 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Looks kind of like a butt. Yeah, that's the one.

want to see that tour that Seether's part of with Hoobastank and Hinder, and the headliner, of course, is Stained. Oh, that would kick ass. We've got Bush.

Limp Bizkit, we are KBPI. The Avs are playing hockey tonight at Ball Arena. As I noted, they're on pace for like 700 goals this year. Now, they've only played one game, but they scored 8 goals in that game, and that's pretty cool. Song 2, it's Blur.

0: Nickelback, a number one hit for the fellas. That's called Rattle the Cage. I need them to tour. They're hinting at a tour, by the way. They said they're working on a set list. And if you're working on a set list, I have to assume that you're going to tour. And if they're going to tour, there's going to be a rockin' show that I'm going to attend. And if I attend a rockin' show, if it's Nickelback, I'm never going to remember it because I'm going to be hammered.
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11: 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You have to find out what happens next. 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

a System of a Down. It's also the type of party I will never attend. If you invite me to your party and say, hey, BYOB, I'll say N-O-P-E. Get lost. Anyway, it's time for me to go. I love you. See you tomorrow.

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107.9 KBPI rocks the Rockies. What's going on there? Corey Roddick in for your Saturday night. Don't forget, Scratch and Sniff. Going to remix your radio up here. 10 o'clock. Keeping things rolling all night long. And we'll prop them on up. Just kidding. They steamroll us. Bill Murray is on KBPI.

0: 107.9 KBPI rocks the Rockies and your Saturday night. What's going on there? My name is Corey Roddick. Hope you're having a good one thus far. We can always make it gooder for you. Of course, that's a word. How are we going to do all that? Well, you're going to tell us how we can make it better. Maybe it's you want to hear a song, get something off your chest, what have you, bring it. 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
2: Less breezy as we go through the overnight under clear skies. We'll head down to a comfortable 52. Sunshine, a little breezy in the afternoon on Sunday, and another warm day with a high of 82. I'm Dave Frazier, Fox 31 Pinpoint Weather.
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0: 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Rocks the Rockies for your Saturday night. Corey Roddick in, about to rock your bank, too. Gets underway Monday, $1,000 for you, nine times, once an hour. It's on the way.
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2: Less breezy as we go through the overnight under clear skies. We'll head down to a comfortable 52. Sunshine, a little breezy in the afternoon on Sunday, and another warm day with a high of 82. I'm Dave Frazier, Fox 31 Pinpoint Weather.
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And your Saturday night, we're going to start rocking your bank Monday. Every single hour at 10 past, starting at 9:10 in the morning, we're going to give you a keyword. That keyword is worth $1,000 when you get to KBPI.com. Let's rock the bank starting Monday, throwing you some cash. This is KBPI.

0: There's Chevelle with 107.9 KBPI. Rocks the Rockies for your Saturday night. It's happening. Corey Ruttick. And I'll tell you how some of this is going to go. All right, I have Falling in Reverse in mind. Also Pearl Jam and Tool. And you might be thinking differently, or you might just have something to add. Either way, I'm open to it. 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Leave me a message. Whatever you need, you'll get on the way with KBPI.
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Corey Roddick in for your Saturday night. I asked for those suggestions via talkback. Tyler failed to disappoint. Also, he told me he's washing his car tonight. Dude's far more productive than I am. Here's your Chili Peppers, dude. 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

0: 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Let me know what we're doing. We'll take care of that on the way. Along with Five Finger Death Punch, Linkin Park, and more.
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7: 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But how about some Disturbed to get us going since we are down with the sickness?
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0: 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That is new music from Architects.
1: Also played you a song that's 25 years old. Can you believe Drowning Pool Bodies, the Dagger remix?
0: Tom Morello's new one, Unconquered. Now, that one features Kneecap, which are a couple of Irish cats that are like these Irish rapper dudes, and they just go hard, man. I love that one.
1: I'm into it. We also played you Hollywood Undead, who say they are giving us a new album early next year. You heard Hear Me Now, the Jonathan Davis remix.
0: And Down With the Sickness, the Meduso remix from Disturbed, got things going. When we return, an Australian tour operator found that playing this band's music attracts more great white sharks to his boat. So, who could that be?
1: I'm taking some guesses, and you should too. It's Scratch and Sniff. Hold on.
2: Hey! 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

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Of course, the new Sublime album, Until the Sun Explodes, is this summer's banger.

0: Strange Case, and Sublime, all part of the Sunburnt Record community, and all performing on Sublime's Reef Madness cruise to the Bahamas November 15th through the 19th. 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
4: So if you go down under, you get a little thunder from AC/DC. 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The Australian tour operator found that by playing more AC/DC, he brought actual great white sharks closer to the boat.
5: 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It's the Crookers remix on Scratch.

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1: Massive body maker. 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It's off the new album, Pure Ecstasy. Here's Beautiful Again after all the surgeries. It's new and it's on Scratch and Sniff.
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0: 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Their track is called Modern Life is Lonely.
1: 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Let's play some Korn also. 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
0: And AC/DC's Thunderstruck, that was the Crookers remix. Metallica, oh my God, they kicked off this past Thursday here, and we're going to talk about Metallica when we return.
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11: So I'm not bragging or anything, but I actually had a chance to hop into the Sphere on Thursday night and catch the opening night of Metallica. And wow.
12: Are your ears great. Okay?
11: Amazing. Yeah, yeah. Let's talk about M72, though, because the entire tour has been relaunched for 2027. You know, they have 150 crew members. They have 92 truck drivers. Their speaker towers for M72 are 100 foot tall. They're like 14 tons each. 650 lights, 24 giant LED screens. 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It's going to be crazy.
12: Metallica, man, they do it big and they do it right. Here's Sad But True, the DJ Eves remix on Scratch and Sniff.

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1: So I don't know if you remember that ice storm that happened in Nashville earlier this year, but never tell. We're stuck in that. And then they wrote this song. This is Last Breath on Scratch and Sniff.

0: from Ivan and the crew.
1: And then I had to put on some Motley Crue because I just rewatched that movie that they have on Netflix, which is so good. One of my favorites, Kickstart My Heart, the D-Rock remix.
0: Yeah, that Dirt, man. And shout outs to MGK for playing a badass Tommy Lee as well.
1: He killed it, man. And also Linkin Park, who just premiered their documentary, Breaking the Habit, the Anima Drop remix.
0: And it did new music from Never Tell, Last Breath, and Metallica's Sad But True. When we return, a band that got their name from a slang term that comes for spending your entire day smoking weed.
1: I love them already. Scratch and Sniff, BRB.
0: Hey! 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
0: So we've been remixing your faves since 2003 and having fun playing new music and playing these guys. They're Green Day.
3: They are Green Day, and they do have a movie, Nimrod, that we get to see. Here's Brain Stew. It's the Pixel Terror remix on Scratch and Snare.
0: And by the way, the slang term for Green Day is how they got their name. You know, Green Day, smoking weed all day long. Scratch and Snare.

0: country, and I loves me some Yellow Wolf.
1: Yeah, that one gets stuck in my head, and I'm never mad at it. Also played you Nothing More Angel Song, the Jonathan Davis remix.
0: We did Bad Omens Impose, the LXS remix.
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0: And Green Day Brain Stew, the Pixel Terror remix. And like I said, Green Day is kind of a code word, slang word for sitting around smoking weed all day. Green Day.
1: We got a code word for Hold On, We'll Be Right Back. It's called Hold On, We'll Be Right Back.
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1: So the year was 1983. There was a video shot as iconic for this next song, Sabotage from the Beastie Boys. You know, they didn't have any permits. It was New York City. They had a small crew. They could fit them all in a little van. They did their own stunts, even. The band actually crashed a 1983 Ford Limited Crown Victoria. And the rest is history.
14: They don't ask for permission or forgiveness. They just do it. Beastie Boys with Sabotage. It's the Cadillac remix on Scratch and Sniff.

0: remixing your faves, turning you on to what's next. And right now, one of Kristen's favorite actors, actually.
1: Dude, how did you know I was going to talk about that? I love seeing Marilyn Manson on the screen, but I also love hearing him, too. This is Exit Wound. It's new, and it's on Scratch and Sniff.
0: No, but you have to say it like this. Exit Wound.
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0: Scratch and Sniff.

0: Scratch and Sniff with Dead Poets Society. The track is called Cold, and here it is, Rocktober. I wish it would get a little colder our way.
1: Me too. I am sick of sweating. Let's bring on the bats. Also played you Blue Monday from Orgy, the Defunct remix.
0: Evanescence with Going Under, the Bambi remix.
1: New music from my favorite actor, Marilyn Manson, and Exit Wound.
0: And Beastie Boys Sabotage, the Cadillac remix, got it going. MTV Video Music Awards. These guys, they got the big award the other night, didn't they?
1: The Vanguard Award.
0: Yeah, the Vanguard Award. We're talking Nirvana. We'll be back with them right after this.
1: Scratch and Sniff.
0: Hey! 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

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Check out the song Waiting for the Weekend. Of course, the new Sublime album, Until the Sun Explodes, is this summer's banger.

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0: So I guess it was MTV Video Music Awards, and Dave Grohl was up there for something besides Foo Fighters? Are you kidding me?
2: Yeah, he used to get behind the kit with Nirvana, who got the Vanguard Award, and rightfully so. Also, can't believe it took that long for them to get this. Here's Smells Like Teen Spirit. It's the Don Diablo remix on Scratch and Sniff.

0: Next, I want everyone to just kind of like check this track out a little bit because people are saying it's kind of like the 2026-2027 Bohemian Rhapsody.
1: Yeah, that is what they're saying. And there's a whole lot of people on it. Corey Taylor and Serj Tankian. It's Falling in Reverse. This is called Joseph on Scratch and Sniff.

0: and we just had him on our internet web social things where Scratch and Sniff got all the inside stuff. So go check that out on video. Fozzie, I know evil.
1: Excuse and Herd here's gonna maybe do a mini mix and visit us soon on Scratch and Sniff. So let's cross our fingers that rumor is true. Also played you Youth of the Nation, the Groove Delight remix of POD.
0: Slipknot Sick, the Debise remix, Falling in Reverse, Joseph featuring Corey Taylor and Serge Tankian.
1: And got our grunge on with Nirvana, Smells Like Teen Spirit, the Don Diablo remix, because it's the first weekend of October, and that's how we get it done.
0: And thank goodness the guys from Nirvana were at the MTV Video Awards thing or whatever, because Madonna was there, and I'm sorry, I was just kind of like not really all into Madonna.
1: We love Madonna, but we also love Nirvana, too. Let's show everybody some love over here.
0: Anyhow, we appreciate everyone tuning in, man. I'm a little buzzed. Those tequila shots are over there. Let's go. We're out of here.
1: I got a heavy pour and a good pour. Have an excellent weekend. We'll see you in 7 nights.
0: Scratch and Sniff, outie.
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I'm Shroom. Starting tomorrow, you got more chances to rock the bank. Your first shot at $1,000 happens tomorrow morning at 9:10. 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
0: Look at that guy. 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

0: KBPI used to focus just on the AQH and the TSL, but now we got to go after those MUVs. 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
0: 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Great for doing housework. Putting on some noise for your dogs while you go chop some wood in the shed.
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I'm Shroom. Alexa, Siri, Google, they all know us by name. 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
0: Hear that beeping? Yeah, that's an explosive device around my neck. It's locked on there with a bike lock. And if you don't tell your smart device to play KBPI on iHeart Radio, it's going to explode and I'm going to die. 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

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I'm Shroom. 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

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I'm Shroom. Starting tomorrow, you got more chances to rock the bank. Your first shot at $1,000 happens tomorrow morning at 9:10, right here on 107.9 BPI. Denver rocks the Rockies. Yeah, right.

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0: 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Tell it to play KBPI on iHeartRadio. Oh, it worked. That's cool.

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To BPI Rock from back in the day. 107.9 KBPI. 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

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I'm Shroom. 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
2: Less breezy as we go through the overnight under clear skies. We'll head down to a comfortable 52. Sunshine, a little breezy in the afternoon on Sunday, and another warm day with a high of 82. I'm Dave Frazier, Fox 31 Pinpoint Weather.
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My name's Shroom. 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

0: 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Here's Manny Munoz.
1: I am Manny Munoz. Thank you for tuning in to iHeartRadio's Communities. It is our weekly public affairs show where we try to bring you conversations that'll help you better understand important issues or maybe just some interesting topics. Either way, I do hope you'll stick around for the next half hour. And if you have any comments, questions, or suggestions, please feel free to reach out on Instagram. My handle is at IODManny. That's at IODManny. Now, let's get on with the show. Teachers have always spent some of their own money on classroom staples, but today some are buying everything from pencils to books to snacks for their students. That's where Donors Choose comes in to close the gap. And the group CEO, Alex Guerriere, is here to talk to us about it. Alex, good to talk to you again. I appreciate the time.
2: Oh, Manny, it is always a pleasure to join you.
1: For somebody who's not familiar with Donors Choose, what exactly is Donors Choose? When was it founded and why?
2: Donors Choose is a nonprofit. We were founded in 2000 by a high school teacher who looked around him and saw that his kids needed more books. He was teaching at a school, Wings Academy, in the Bronx. And that not only his own kids needed more books, but the teachers down the hall needed more books. And he started the website as a way to allow teachers to get the resources that they need. I mean, started with a box of books at that school in the Bronx, and then over the last 26 years has grown across the city of New York and now nationally. And we do a lot more than books. We help to make sure that public school teachers across the country can get whatever it is that they need to make sure that their students can be successful.
1: Yeah, and you're not kidding. DonorsChoose.org is the website, by the way. I was at my son's open house a few weeks ago, and the robotics teacher had a QR code that we could scan if we wanted to go to Donors Choose and help build some of the supplies that she was looking for the school year, and it made me smile.
2: Oh, incredible. What grade? Do you mind if I
1: ask? This is seventh grade.
2: Oh, yeah. Awesome. Great time to get into robotics. Absolutely. I mean, it's one of the many categories of requests that we see on Donors Choose. Mm-hmm. You know, teachers, and I think that you know this, and we've talked about it before, but teachers are always looking for opportunities to create engaging opportunities for their kids. So I have seen some incredible robotics teams being put together in the middle schools and high schools where kids get access to, you know, cool toys and they're learning along the way, but having a ton of fun.
1: Yeah. And that's the cool thing about this is that every group, I mean, I imagine there's teachers that don't even know about DonorsChoose.org, but if you're the parent and your teacher is constantly asking for things for the classroom, for the kids or whatever, you could actually go on Donors Choose and start off one of these, but what is it called? A project?
2: Yeah, exactly. So, any public school teacher in the country, and we reach pretty much every school. To date, we've served 90% of the public schools in the country. So we're clicking up soon; it'll be 100%. But if you're a public school teacher anywhere in the country, you can come onto Donors Choose and create a request for really anything that you need. We've talked about robotics. There are some cool robotics items. I mentioned books because that was the very first project that was posted on Donors Choose, but it really runs the gamut. You know, we see educators coming onto Donors Choose to get arts supplies, to get musical instruments, to get athletic and sports and fitness supplies. We also see teachers coming on to get even more basic supplies, health and hygiene, also nutritional needs. You know, it's basically whatever it is that the educators in that building can identify as being the most helpful resources for their own students. That's what teachers can use our platform to get access.
1: I think one of the cool things about Donors Choose, the website again, donorschoose.org, you could go on there and search for things that just might be meaningful to you, whether you want, you know, to donate for art supplies or computers or musical equipment and things like that, right?
2: That's exactly right. So we see that individuals who come onto the site are driven by a lot of different kind of passions and interests. A lot of people come on and they give back to their hometown or their own, you know, school or schools nearby.
1: Yeah.
2: Sometimes we get folks, like I spoke to a retired couple who had moved to Florida from Michigan, and they actually gave to their new community in Florida as a way to learn more and connect with the schools and the community there. And then we also see people who, you know, had a special source of inspiration in their own life. Like you can imagine, maybe somebody as a student was really into the band and found that music was so engaging and got them through school. Then they'll come on and support the musical project. So it's really whatever people find passionate and inspirational.
1: Yeah, you can search by your city or zip code or topics or specific teachers or
2: topics,
1: schools.
2: Yeah.
1: We're speaking here with Alex Guerrier, CEO of DonorsChoose.org. Now, Alex, you were a teacher. How does that lend you to be such a big part of Donors Choose?
2: Oh, my goodness. Yeah, well, I mean, actually, it's funny. As our founder was starting Donors Choose in New York, I was also a high school teacher. Of course, I didn't know about it. It wasn't invented yet. But I was teaching in the Bay Area in California. I taught sixth grade math and science and high school math. And I remember earning my public school salary, public school teacher salary. And the copier at the elementary school where I taught would often not work. So I used to stop off at Kinko's to make copies in the morning. And, you know, it sounds like a small thing, but I had two sections of 30 kids each, right? So that's 60 kids. Copies were 8 cents a page. Actually, if you multiply that out, that means that for every page that I wanted my kids to see, I would spend $5 out of my own pocket for every single page that I wanted them to see. And if you think about adding that up, I mean, I used to stop there most mornings. It was really... You know,

0: calculator, so I taught math, or, I mean, I'm old, so transparencies, transparency markers back in the day. But then also, you know, when, actually, I remember I did an electronics project. It wasn't robotics at that time, but, you know, with sixth graders, light bulbs and wires and batteries and that kind of stuff.
1: Yeah.
0: And, you know, when I wanted to do that, the kids had a great time, but that was stuff that I bought myself. You know, it wasn't available in our normal supplies. And so that's why teachers are doing this, because they get a moment of inspiration. They'll do whatever is within their power to light up their students. And so we exist to try to help them. And of course, you know, individuals come on, but let me just make sure to shine a light on iHeartRadio. Like, we love working with iHeartRadio. And we also get to work with some amazing corporate partners who support us. And of course, thank you for being one of those partners.
1: Thank you so much. And we've had some wonderful campaigns here rewarding teachers for what they do. Few more minutes here with Alex Guerriere, Chief Executive Officer of DonorsChoose.org. I was going to ask you what teachers still need. Is it primarily books and things like that? But I'm on the website and I'm searching just in my area code here in Southern Florida. And I'm looking at scientific calculators. I'm looking at Band-Aids and crackers and a cozy stay, a place for a child to calm down and take a break. It really is a little bit of everything.
0: It's a little bit. Actually, that's so interesting, because if you would have asked me, I would have said almost exactly those things. Like, there's a lot of, engaging tech. So those scientific calculators, absolutely. Those are, you know, big ticket items, but they can be really helpful to bringing concepts to life. But what you also see is that teachers are meeting really all of the needs of the whole child, right? And so that includes health and hygiene, absolutely. If a kid is, you know, got a boo-boo, then you got to take care of that before they can learn. But also, if kids are coming to school hungry, then that's actually the first item. And so we have educators that are, who create pantries within their schools to make sure that kids and the kids' families as well can have their nutritional needs met, because if those needs aren't met, then the kids aren't going to learn. And one of the big themes that we've seen over the last few years is teachers really being thoughtful about the emotional well-being of kids. And you know, creating spaces where kids feel welcome, where they feel comfortable, and they find that it really increases engagement. It may sound a little funny, but, you know, we're talking about kids. And so if you have inspiring posters and decorations and comfy seats, you know, next to the amazing selection of books,
1: sure,
0: then that kid is going to be so much better supported in their literacy goals, you know?
1: 100%. Let's get into the nuts and bolts a little bit. How do you, when a teacher puts in a request on donorschoose.org, what happens between that request and the funding actually being met and the box being delivered?
0: Yeah, absolutely. So we handle the whole thing. And this is a little bit of a difference between us and other crowdfunding platforms that you might think of. You know, one is we're a nonprofit organization. We have a mission to support teachers and kids. And as part of our model, when a teacher has a request for those calculators or whatever it is, in fact, we purchase those directly. So they tell us what they need. We draw funding from generous donors, individuals who come onto the site, corporate partners, foundations, state governments also work with us. So we work with funding wherever it comes from anybody that's interested in supporting education. Mm-hmm. We go ahead and we purchase those exact items. So donors know literally down to the penny where the funding is going. In fact, you can see it on every funded project.
1: Right.
0: Or in fact, every project, you can see the sort of accounting there. We buy those items and we send them to the teacher at the school, and it becomes school property. We let the principals know and their colleagues know what's coming in. And that's not the end of the cycle, because one of the really cool parts of our model is that the teachers then come back to us and let us know, how did it go? They'll send photos.

0: photos of it. And so if you were a donor to a project, you'll get access to those photos and thank you notes from the students. Teachers say, they tell me directly that it helps them feel not alone.
1: Yeah.
0: It's a pretty tough job to come up every day, and they're doing their best. And often it can be isolating. You know, you're working there as the only adult in your room.
1: Sure.
0: And then you get this amazing support from a person who, you know, you never met, who is across the country, but they donated to you and they're supporting you, and they write you a little note, you know, that says good luck with this.
1: Right.
0: And it's such an emotional boost. So that's another thing that happens through Donors Choose.
1: And the way you guys operate things, you make sure the requests are legitimate and they're going for what they're intended for. Just a couple of other things here. Do you find that these projects, I guess fundraisers that you're seeing, are different depending on where they're coming from, say an inner city school versus a small rural school and things like that?
0: Yeah, absolutely. So one, to your first point, we vet every project. We make sure to read it. And of course, we know the identity of this teacher and we know where they teach, you know, and so that's all vetted. It's part of why we send materials to schools, right? So we send it to the public school, you know, just to make sure. So all of that is part of our model for vetting.
1: Right.
0: And then we see both similarities and differences across school types. So like one thing is that in rural schools in particular, you know, often the level of technological infrastructure is still relatively different. And so we see requests that really go to that point. In lower income neighborhoods, this dynamic that I described where teachers are paying close attention to nutritional needs, we see that show up absolutely. And in fact, that's been, in recent years, one of our largest growing categories of schools addressing those nutritional needs. And so that's part of what we can see because, you know, we have reach into effectively every zip code.
1: Sure.
0: And so sometimes we look across. We also do surveys of our teachers and send out questionnaires just to get a pulse check every year. At least every year. We actually do it more than once a year, but on what's most on teachers' minds.
1: All right, so last thing for you, for someone who might be listening that's a teacher, a listener who wants to help, their spouse or whatever is a teacher, what's the easiest way either to get help because of DonorsChoose.org or to get involved and help someone who needs help?
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1: 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It's a lot of fun. 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Alex, wonderful speaking to you. Continued success and best of luck. Thanks so much.
0: Oh, thank you. 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
1: 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I am Manny Munoz. If you have any thoughts, comments, or questions, please feel free to reach out to me on Instagram. My handle is at iodmanny. That's at iodmanny. We've been calling children's mental health a national emergency for nearly 5 years now, but for far too many families, finding help could still mean long waits and fighting with insurance or even ending up in an emergency room with nowhere else to go. Let's discuss it as we bring in Heidi Baskfield, a vice president with the Children's Hospital Association. Their website is childrenshospitals.org. Heidi, thanks for joining us. I appreciate the time.
2: Thanks for having me today.
1: Your organization helped declare a national emergency in child's mental health back in 2021. 5 years later, why are we still in an emergency?
2: Manny, I wish I could tell you that suicide didn't remain a leading cause of death for kids and that kids were getting all kinds of access to the mental health care that they need, but that isn't the case. And unfortunately, what we're seeing is that over half of the kids in this country continue to struggle to access the kind of mental health care that they need. One in five high school youth has seriously considered suicide, and one in 10 has gone as far as to attempt. And when we have those kinds of statistics, we know that we have to keep talking about this youth mental health crisis and that we still have a lot of work to do.
1: Why? How did we get here? One in five, 20%. Of high school kids have considered suicide. Why?
2: It's a great question, Manny, and I don't think any of us would deny that it is a complicated world out there and that our kids are being exposed to all kinds of things that are creating these contributing factors. But really, I think what we want to focus so much on is, what are we doing about it? Mm-hmm. How do we prevent this? And how do we make sure that our kids get access to the care that they desperately need? And we need to make sure that we understand things like, 40% of the kids who died by suicide saw a healthcare provider within 30 days of their death. And that means we need to better equip healthcare providers to screen and assess and treat for suicide risk. And so that's a huge component of what's currently missing, that hospitals around the country, children's hospitals, are coming together around to address.
1: It sounds like we need to equip a lot more people than just the healthcare providers with some of these tools. It sounds like we need to equip everybody from a school counselor to a teacher to parents.
2: That's exactly right. I mean, we can't say that we're engaging in effective prevention if we don't talk to parents and caregivers and teachers and any coaches, anyone who's having that kind of daily interaction with kids. If they don't know what to look for, if they don't know what kinds of conversations to have, and then we need to equip them with the information of where do they go once they understand that there are challenges. Some of our schools have done a really great job at building out school-based health centers or school-based mental health teams that can actually do a great deal in beginning to screen and even assess certain levels of mental health needs. And we need more of that, not fewer resources, but more resources that are going into those places of schools and primary care settings and making sure that they've got the incentives that they need to keep doing those day-to-day interactions with kids to understand what they need and get them the kind of care right away.
1: What are you seeing right now at children's hospitals? Is it more kids coming in with mental health issues, or are the cases simply more serious from those that are coming in?
2: It's both. It is both, Manny. So we have seen a 51% increase in emergency department visits of kids with mental health needs. And of those visits, we have seen a huge spike in the number of kids who are coming in as a result of suicidal ideation. So we are seeing both an increase in the number of people coming in as well as a very steep increase in the complexity of those needs.
1: This may be simplifying things, but you might not have the answer, and that's perfectly fine. Do you see a difference in kids that are having mental health issues that are not on social media and that do not have mobile phones?
2: So I'm not a clinician, Manny, and I can't speak to sort of clinical outcomes associated with social media use, but I think all of these large lawsuits are already pointing to what we already intuitively know is a huge challenge for our youth. There are a lot of, like a constant barrage of stimuli that our children are being forced to navigate. Mm. And so the more that we can help them manage that, they're going to be better overall.
1: No question about it. A few more minutes here with Heidi Baskfield, Vice President at the Children's Hospital Association. Their website is childrenshospitals.org. It's kind of frightening thinking about a child not having a therapist or psychologist to go see, and they end up in an emergency room, because I would imagine most emergency rooms, unless they are children's hospital specifically, won't have a pediatric psychologist or psychiatrist to deal with a child's issues.
2: That's exactly the case, Manny. And another component of this, which is so difficult to deal with, is that once you have a child who has come into an emergency department and they are coming in to be stabilized, there is a whole set of services that doesn't exist beyond that. And we are seeing 1 in 7 of our youth that are coming into emergency departments as the result of a mental health crisis end up living in that hospital setting for an extended period of time while they're waiting for the appropriate levels of care to become available to them. Can you imagine?
1: No.
2: I don't like being in a hospital emergency room for more than a few hours. I can't imagine living in one for days on end.
1: Well, and it's one thing needing a surgery or something like that, or your pain treated. It's another if you've got mental health issues. We pediatricians tell us to screen kids for anxiety or depression, changes in their behavior, but what is a parent to do once they see one of these things, that they're having a hard time actually finding somewhere to treat the child?
2: It's a great question. And what I would say is continue to work with your pediatrician or your family doctor to be able to access additional resources. Many more of our pediatricians and family docs are bringing mental health services into their practices. So either they're hiring mental health professionals or they're teaming up with local community mental health centers, but they're going to have a really good idea of where these kids can get the kind of care that they need. They'll also have access to higher specialty levels of care within children's hospitals. They're the ones that can pick up the phone, talk to those specialty psychiatrists and psychologists, let them know, I've got a patient with these kinds of challenges, and really be able to ensure for a stronger handoff into those higher levels. So I would say go to your primary care provider and expect to get help and care at that level.
1: Which leads me to a question that I discovered I didn't even realize existed until I started preparing to speak to you, something called ghost networks. And it is insurance directories that we all use to find a doctor filled with providers that aren't even actually available. That's apparently still a significant problem.
2: Absolutely a problem. And the other part of this equation that we don't talk about on the workforce side is that insurance, both on the Medicaid side and on the private insurance side, doesn't make it easy for providers who do provide these services to enroll in their network. So one, that's something we've got to fix. We need to make it much easier for providers who do this work to become part of a network, and they have to be appropriately incentivized. You would never undercut and underpay for cancer care, and we do it to mental health providers all the time.
1: Yeah. A couple more minutes here with Heidi Baskfield, Vice President at the Children's Hospital Association, childrenshospitals.org. Where does the Children's Hospital Association come into the equation here and try and at least address the issues we've been discussing?
2: So the Children's Hospital Association recognizes the challenge and the complexity of the current mental health crisis, and very specifically what it's going to take to address the situation of suicide remaining a leading cause of death for kids. We have launched a global network that is bringing together children's hospitals from around the world, because unfortunately this is a global challenge, to create a standardized approach for all healthcare providers to use in the way that they screen, assess, and treat for suicide risk, so that we can move forward with a plan of universal screening. When we know that 40% of these kids who have died by suicide saw a healthcare provider within 30 days of their death, we have an obligation to make sure that all healthcare providers are equipped with the tools that they need to support these kids and their families and really address suicide risk and have those statistics change moving forward.
1: I would certainly say so. The numbers are absolutely jaw-dropping. This isn't a one day to the next problem that we're going to be able to solve quickly, is it?
2: No, it is not. It's going to take all of us.
1: For a parent who's listening, whose child may be struggling, may not be struggling right now, where should they start? What are the warning signs tell them to tell them this has moved beyond something that is just, you know, teenage angst, if you will, and something that needs professional help?
2: Well, absolutely, it starts with a conversation. So that's the very basic starting point. And some of this is helping understand, are you having a moment of stress because you're dealing with a situation? And then helping your kid be able to talk to you about what is that situation and how can you help them break down that situation into manageable moments? And then do we have something bigger than one situation where you can't identify a clear ending point? And if so, then you're going to likely need to bring in others to professionally support the larger issues that are happening. And so parents can start with a conversation. They can start to understand, is this a manageable moment if we work on this together with a clear starting and ending point? And if not, let's go talk to some other people who know how to deal with these bigger issues. And we would say go directly to your primary care provider. And if your child is in crisis, if this is a serious issue and they are expressing thoughts of suicide, and if they are expressing having a plan, you need to go to an emergency department and get immediate support.
1: 100%. Heidi Baskfield, Vice President of the Children's Hospital Association. Again, childrenshospitals.org is the website. Heidi, thanks so much for the time and the information. Best of luck.
2: Thanks, Manny. Thanks for having me.
1: I am Manny Munoz. I appreciate you listening to iHeartRadio's Communities This Week. As always, if you have any questions, comments, or suggestions, reach out to me on Instagram. My handle is at IODManny. That's at IODManny. And that'll do it for another edition of iHeartRadio's Communities. I'm Manny Munoz. Until next time.
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4: Another warm, sunny day with highs in the lower 80s, a tad breezy from time to time. Tonight, lows in the mid-50s. I'm meteorologist Jacob Woods with Fox 31.
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107.9 KBPI rocks the Rockies and your Sunday morning. Corey Roddick in, getting you new stuff from Nickelback. Right after this, Demand and Nine Inch Nails. What do you need? Open up the free iHeartRadio app. Leave me a talkback message. Your wish is our command. And you get it after Head Like a Hole.

0: there in that new Nickelback song. It's called Rattle the Cage. 107.9 KBPI rocks the Rockies. Corey Roddick in. I can't help but think that that riff comes courtesy of one John 5 from Motley Crue. He was helping the band out on that track. And you're like, who? Yeah, I know. The guy who isn't Mick Mars. Just the same. KBPI rocks the Rockies and your Sunday morning. It continues next with Schism. Let's get you Tool. Let's get you Avenged Sevenfold. Scorpions 2. It's all on the way with KBPI.
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2: Another warm, sunny day with highs in the lower 80s. A tad breezy from time to time. Tonight, lows in the mid-50s. I'm meteorologist Jacob Woods with Fox 31.
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0: 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Saw Mark Hoppus show up in that Linkin Park documentary, Unshatter. He's throwing out advice to Linkin Park. 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

From Linkin Park to Nirvana, this is how we are rocking your Sunday. 107.9 KBPI rocks the Rockies. My name is Corey Roddick. Keep talking about this movie, Linkin Park on Shatter. Saw it yesterday. Man, I thought we were going to get the whole story of how the band felt about Chester Bennington while they were telling us the story of leading up to the new era. Could not believe it. I mean, everybody deserves to move on. I understand. But to only mention Chester four times and not even dedicate the film to him? I don't know, man. Yeah, good thing it's not my band, KBPI.

0: They are Sleep Theory. You got Static, Rockin' the Rockies, 107.9 KBPI. Corey Roddick in for your Sunday morning. How can we rock things better? We're always curious. Why don't you go ahead and open up the free iHeartRadio app. Let us know. Leave me a talkback message. Your wish is our command. You'll get it on the way. Also, you're looking down Godsmack, Beastie Boys, Chili Peppers 2. It's all next with KBPI. Let's go.
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2: Another warm, sunny day with highs in the lower 80s. A tad breezy from time to time. Tonight, lows in the mid-50s. I'm meteorologist Jacob Woods with Fox 31.
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20: 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We're on Facebook. We're on Instagram. Are we on TikTok? We're not on Tinder anymore because we got catfished too many times, but follow us on the rest of them at 107.9 KBPI.

0: So far away.
1: 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Corey Roddick in for your Sunday morning. Tomorrow gets underway once again. 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What's that mean? It means we'll give you these keywords at 10 past the hour. When you get them, you take them to KBPI.com, enter them in the box. 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

It is crazy to believe it's been 25 years since Dave from Drowning Pool died on the road. He was on the road with Ozzfest. Found him in the bus. Where the hell has time gone? I remember it like it was yesterday. Yet I can't even remember yesterday. 107.9 KBPI rocks the Rockies. Corey Rodican for your Sunday. Gonna get you Demand a Papa Roach after this from Green Day.

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0: They are Five Finger Death Punch. You got Eye of the Storm rocking your Sunday morning at 107.9 KBPI Rocks the Rockies. Corey Ruddock, going to wind this thing up one more time before I get out of here. And I got to remind you, tomorrow we're going to start throwing that money around once again. 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When you get this keyword, you take it to the website, kbpi.com, enter that in the box. We will call you back and we'll give you a grand. It's as simple as that. That's how we rock the bank. And all you got to do is what you're doing right now. Hang out with KBPI every single hour, beginning at 9:10 in the morning. And then each 10 after of each subsequent hour, you're going to get more keywords. Each one of them's worth a grand. We're going to make certain you got some money getting you ready for the holidays. About to rock the bank starting tomorrow with KBPI.
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3: ALDS game number one. The Rays blanked the Yankees 1-0. Drew Rasmussen took a no-no into the eighth inning. Five Chicago pitchers combined on a three-hitter. White Sox blanked the Guardians 3-0. In the National League, Brewers clipped the Padres 3-2. Wilson Contreras, a go-ahead solo shot. Dodgers at home over the Braves 5-3. In college football, number 2 Georgia hammers Vandy 38-14. I'm Trey Bender.
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14: 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Who cares? 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At 107.9 KBPI on all the things.

79 KBPI. Rocks the Rock. He's Corey Roddick getting the rock out of here. Thanks for letting me hang with you. Whatever you get into today, be safe about it. If you're drinking, that's cool. Just make sure you're not driving around. If you're like me and you're in recovery, let's make sure we're not drinking. High five, we got this. Recover loudly. 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

Radiohead on BPI. What up? I'm Thor with you until 3 p.m. on this football Sunday. Broncos, Niners, it's going down in a little bit. Broncos need a win just to keep pace with either the Chiefs or the Raiders since they're playing against each other. You want to keep pace. The Chargers, they're way back in dead last. We don't have to worry about them. But we'll get into that later because I need Jalen Waddle to have a big game. POD is coming up in a few minutes. Here's Warning with Carousel.

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Limp Bizkit on BPI, giving me WrestleMania 17 vibes. If you know what I'm talking about, you're welcome. My name's Thor. Here's Metallica.

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hast. 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Du hast mich.

It was a sad day on, I think it was Wednesday, when we found out the terrible news that Dennis Haskins, a.k.a. Mr. Belding, passed away. It's everyone's principal. Sad day. He was also wanted to Always Sunny in Philadelphia and A Million Ways to Die in the West. Who saw that coming? Apparently he suffered from Parkinson's disease. But R.I.P. Mr. Belding. We love you. Here's Linkin Park on BPI.

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Just hit that talk back mic and tell me what you want to hear. I'll play it for you. This one is for Steven out in Aurora. Godsmack, Bad Religion.

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0: So Broncos are taking on the Niners in San Francisco in a little bit here. And, you know, I play fantasy football. My name's Thor, by the way. And I need Jalen Waddle to have a big game. And I think he will. The Niners had a hard time covering Michael Wilson last week against the Cardinals. So I think Jalen Waddle goes off. Fingers and toes are crossed because I need some fantasy help. Twisted Sister, they're up next on BPI.
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2: Another warm, sunny day with highs in the lower 80s, a tad breezy from time to time. Tonight, lows in the mid-50s. I'm meteorologist Jacob Woods with Fox 31.
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I'm Thor. 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

This is something that just annoys the crap out of me. Avengers Endgame Encore is topping the weekend box office again. That's so annoying. I saw this movie in theaters. I see it on TBS all the time. There's no reason to go buy tickets and watch it in the theater, guys. We could watch it at home. There's like 2 minutes of extra scenes that you could see online already. Stop paying money to see re-releases. Oh, there's Nickelback. I'll be

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It could be yours. I'll tell you how after Sleep Theory. It's Thor with you until 3 on this Sunday. Here's STP, Big Empty.

0: It's crazy to think about, but we're almost in the holiday season, and that means Christmas, Thanksgiving, New Year's, everything. 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
3: In London, the Colts beat the Commanders to improve to 2-2, 30-13 the final. Jonathan Taylor, a couple touchdown runs. Marcus Mariota left the game early with a knee injury. ALDS, White Sox blank the Guardians 3-0. Rays over the Yankees 1-0. Drew Rasmussen took a no-no into the eighth. National League, Brewers edge the Padres 3-2. Wilson Contreras, a go-ahead home run. Dodgers beat the Braves 5-3. Tarek Skubal the win. I'm Trey Bender.
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0: It is crazy that they've already announced when the Christmas tree is coming to Rockefeller Center. November 7th, by the way. Can we slow down a little bit? It's only October 3rd. Or October 4th, sorry. Yesterday was the 3rd. Metallica, Disturbed, they're next. My name's Thor. Here's Falling in Reverse on BPI.
1: Yeah.

Some decisions are hard. Do I play the air guitar or the air drums? Thanks for air rocking the Rockies with 107.9 KBPI.

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And Derry, Romania is up there. Transylvania, Northern Ireland, and Salem, Massachusetts. If you want to get spooked out for Halloween this year and travel, those are your top spots. 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

That was Stained. 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This one goes out to Kim in Broomfield. It's Guns N' Roses knocking on heaven's door.

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A new study is out about coffee and bedtime, and I'm in for a lot of trouble. I'll tell you why after warning, but first, it's Pearl Jam on BPI.

0: This is really bad news for me. A new study suggests curbing your caffeine intake well before bedtime. I don't, you may be saying to yourself, what, like a couple hours? No. They're saying your first cup of coffee should start whenever you want, but it needs to end 9 hours before bedtime. 9 hours. I'm drinking coffee sometimes like 3 hours before bedtime. 2 hours. Nine. My God, I'm never going to sleep.
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2: Another warm, sunny day with highs in the lower 80s, a tad breezy from time to time. Tonight, lows in the mid-50s. I'm meteorologist Jacob Woods with Fox 31.
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This is annoying. I guess Thursday was World Vegetarian Day. Great. I mean, I love animals as much as anybody, but World Vegetarian Day? Come on. Do we have a World Meat Day? Anyway, and they're saying the top place for vegetarians in the country is Portland, Oregon. So that'll be a top place I won't be visiting. I'm Thor. He's Breaking Benjamin.

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0: Rock the bank, win $1,000 starting Monday morning. 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
2: Another warm, sunny day with highs in the lower 80s, a tad breezy from time to time. Tonight, lows in the mid-50s. I'm meteorologist Jacob Woods with Fox 31.
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11: 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Am I right? 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That's us.

Well, that was Nine Inch Nails. I'm Thor, and my time, she is up. I'm going to get out of here. I will be back very soon. Hope you have a great rest of your Sunday. Here's Disturbed on BPI.

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107.9 KBPI, Jamie hanging out with you today. That was Soundgarden, Black Hole Sun, playing for you. We should be getting a new Soundgarden album, hopefully next year, I believe. Chris Cornell, before he passed in 2017, recorded a bunch of demo tracks, which were just good enough, that good, that they were able to record an entire album around just those vocals. The rest of the band got together earlier this year, and I believe it's in the late stages of production now, so hopefully next year we get that. It's 107.9 KBPI.

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1: 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Audible. 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

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That goes out to Melissa in Boulder. 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

0: It's 107.9 KBPI, Jamie hanging out with you today. Now, if you're into the creepy crawlies of Halloween, well, you're in luck. The Spider Zone at the Butterfly Pavilion in Broomfield is back for the month of October. You could see all the bugs up close. They got spiders. They got centipedes, scorpions, tarantulas. They got toxic terrors as well. So I don't know if you really want to get that close to them, but you can see them up close and it's all included in admission. So you just got to buy a ticket to the Butterfly Pavilion and you're there. So go ahead and do that. It's 107.9 KBPI.
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2: Another warm, sunny day with highs in the lower 80s, a tad breezy from time to time. Tonight, lows in the mid-50s. I'm meteorologist Jacob Woods with Fox 31.
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Incubus, wish you were here on 107.9 KBPI. I am going to wish you're here on January 24th when Brent Smith and Zach Myers of Shinedown are here on tour. They're doing their duo tour the end of this year, the beginning of next year, and they will be in Denver on January 24th. I'm actually playing some Shinedown for you right now on 107.9 KBPI. Here they are with Monsters.

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I got a perfect circle playing for you right now. It's their song Starless. It's one of their newer singles, and they actually just announced a North American tour, which is pretty cool. They're bringing Pussifer and The Cult along with them, but when they're here in Denver on May 27th, The Cult is going to be who's with them. 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

It's Linkin Park on 107.9 KBPI. I got some Sleep Theory and Ozzy Osbourne, some 3 Days Grace coming up. But first, it's Days of the New on 107.9 KBPI.

0: 1079 KBPI. It's getting a little hot here this weekend. Tomorrow, though, Monday, it's going to hit 89. We're touching 90 there. So make sure you stay cool, stay inside, drink a lot of water, put on your ACs and just be smart about it. Wear sunscreen if you go outside. It's 1079 KBPI.
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3: 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Rams erased a 10-point deficit for the win. Patriots outlast the Bills in Buffalo. First loss of the year for the Bills. 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Braves visit the Dodgers. 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I'm Rob Bushka.
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17: KBPI used to focus just on the AQH and the TSL, but now we got to go after those MUVs. 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

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Coming to Denver in November, actually November 11th, they'll be at the Ball Arena. So if you want to check them out, I highly recommend you do so because these guys are awesome. I got to see them a few years back with just Matt as the vocalist, but having Adam in the band as well, man, these guys are awesome. I've seen clips of them on TikTok and Instagram, and I'm very excited for when they're in town. It's 107.9 KBPI. It's Breaking Benjamin.

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107.9 KBPI, it's Jamie hanging out with you today. Just a heads up, if anybody's trying to get the iPhone Duo, that's the folding iPhone, just be aware that pre-orders are not yet available for the phone. Those start on October 16th, and then the phone will be available the following week. So if you're in the process of pre-ordering the phone right now, it's a scam. Don't go through with it. They're just trying to steal your information, and you're going to be a lot poorer than if you were to just buy the iPhone when it does come out. So be aware of your pre-order links and just wait until the 16th when you could do it on the actual Apple website. 107.9 KBPI. Oh, fuck!

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It's Jamie hanging out with you today on 107.9 KBPI. Now, just a question for you guys. Is anybody watching The Traitors on, I guess it's NBC or Peacock? I've been watching the show for a while now. I actually almost applied to be on this season, but passport, stuff like that, whatever. 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It's 107.9 KBPI.

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I got Nirvana up next off their album In Utero. 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

0: It's 107.9 KBPI. The Colorado Avalanche played yesterday, taking down the St. Louis Blues 6-1. Their next game is on Wednesday at 4:30 against the Winnipeg Jets. Very much looking forward to this game. It's 107.9 KBPI.
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107.9 KBPI, Jamie hanging out with you today. Now, November 19th is when we get Grand Theft Auto 6 released, but only for the PlayStation and Xbox, which sucks for me because I'm a PC gamer. I don't have an Xbox or a PlayStation, so I'm going to have to wait even longer to get the game, or just bite the bullet and buy a console. Not exactly sure what I'm going to do just yet, but I still got some time to make a decision. 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